0: says it followed what he calls a rant about her funeral. He claims to know more about the king he's chosen not to include. Buckingham Palace previously said grief can colour memory in ways others don't recognise. The head of Girl Guiding says she welcomes the opportunity to bring girls' experience and perspectives into discussions with the government around tackling gender-based violence. A national task force has been launched. The Liberal Democrats wanted to see Andy Burnham step up active preparations for war. Its defence spokesperson and thinks the UK urgently needs a network of volunteers it can call upon in the event of an attack. The government's promising defence decisions in next year's spending review. Homes have been evacuated near a hotel in Kent that caught fire. There are concerns the grand burst-in on Folkestone's harbour front could have structural damage. In sport, Rangers cut the gap on Scottish Premiership leaders Celtic to 2 points with a 1-0 win at their old firm rivals. It's the second derby victory in 8 days for Derek McInnes's men, who came out on top in last Sunday's League Cup quarter-final.
1: It's not easy coming here, or the circumstances you're under and what you face. We knew we would have to overcome a Celtic team who are a bit wounded at the minute, and coming here and winning has nae been par for the course for them for a long time, but I thought we played with a lot of confidence.
0: And Manchester City leads the Premier League by 3 points thanks to a 5-3 victory over Sunderland. Liverpool the sixth after a 1-0 win at Bournemouth. And Manchester United sit 12th after they equalised late to draw 1-1 at Fulham. That's the latest. I'm Cam Hall.
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1: From the Sky News Centre at 2, specialist courts for rape and sexual offences will be rolled out across England and Wales within 2 years. Trial dates will also be fixed from next month to try to prevent delays. The government's announcement of the changes credited Labour MP Charlotte Nicholls. She waived her anonymity as a rape victim to tell the Commons in March that she waited more than 1,000 days to go to court.
2: Every single one of those days was agony, made worse by having a role in public life that meant that the mental health consequences of my trauma were played out in public.
1: Princess Diana's brother says Harry and Meghan's media treatment echoes what happened to his sister. Earl Spencer's described press coverage of the Duke and Duchess of Sussex as a cancerous influence on their life. Police have made a second murder arrest after a woman's remains were found 7 years after disappearing. Bones were discovered in an area of shrubland in Feltham in West London in August after a wildfire the previous week. A Russian exit poll is projecting a convincing win for the ruling United Russia Party, backed by Vladimir Putin.

0: Votes have been cast for the past 3 days in the first parliamentary election since the 2022 invasion of Ukraine. In sport, Manchester United rescued a 1-1 draw at Fulham in the Premier League to avoid a third straight defeat in all competitions. Mateus Cunha scored in the 89th minute for the visitors. Boss Michael Carrick was impressed with how they responded to going behind to an own goal.
1: The boys could have thought, you know, it's one of those days and it's gone against us, but I really liked the reaction. The way we finished the game and come back into the game would be easy for that game to go in another direction. So we nearly won it at the end.
0: Early leaders Manchester City got past Sunderland 5-3 to maintain their winning start. Liverpool beat Bournemouth 1-0. And Rangers got a 1-0 win at rivals Celtic in the Scottish Premiership. They're 2 points off the top of the table. That's the latest. I'm Cam Hall.
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1: From the Sky News Centre at 3, every Crown Court in England and Wales will have at least one courtroom dedicated to hearing rape and sexual offence cases within the next 2 years. Victims will also be offered a private entrance, while trial dates will be fixed from next month. As part of wider government efforts to tackle gender-based violence, a task force was announced yesterday to address misogyny. Rachel Bridge is from a girl guiding group in Derbyshire.
2: We want all girls to know they can do anything, so we want to empower them to speak up. We want them to feel safe and have safe spaces to go to.
1: Princess Diana's brother says he felt it was his duty to write a new memoir about his sister, which has included damning claims about the king. He alleged that the then Prince Charles said we'll forget her soon enough following her death in 1997. Buckingham Palace says grief can cloud reason. Earl Spencer also says Harry and Meghan's media treatment echoes what his sister went through. Emma Jones is from press campaigners Hacked Off.
3: You only have to look at stories about Meghan Markle and Prince Harry to see that there's still this monetized hatred. And I think that that element of press intrusion and harassment hasn't changed at all. And it won't change until the press are regulated.
1: Health leaders are encouraging families to have difficult conversations after a sharp decline in organ donation. NHS Blood and Transplant says nearly 9,000 people are on a waiting list. The Liberal Democrats want a Secretary of State for civilian readiness. They're arguing preparing for wars not being taken seriously enough. Manchester City leads the Premier League by 3 points as the only team with a perfect record going into the international break. It's

0: after a 5-3 home victory over Sunderland. Liverpool are sixth after a 1-0 win at Bournemouth. And Rangers are just 2 points off the top of the Scottish Premiership after back-to-back victories over Celtic. A 1-0 win at Parkhead followed the 3-0 League Cup triumph at Ibrox the previous Sunday. That's the latest. I'm Cam Hall.
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1: From the Sky News Centre at 4, rape and serious sex offence cases will be given fixed trial dates from October and within 2 years be heard in dedicated courtrooms in England and Wales, Chris Milligan reports.
2: They'll be rolled out across every Crown Court, giving victims private waiting rooms and special entrances. Ministers hope changes to the criminal justice system will put survivors front and centre and encourage more to come forward. Fixed dates rather than floating ones should remove the risk of delays. In 2025, rape cases took an average of 424 days to complete. The Tories say measures to address long waits were overdue.
1: Press treatment of what Prince Harry and Meghan's been likened to that of what Diana went through, according to the late princess's brother. Buckingham Palace has distanced itself from allegations against the King in Earl Spencer's new book. Urgent action has been called for to help nearly 9,000 people waiting for an organ donation. NHS Blood and Transplant says it's one of the most challenging periods in over a decade. A Russian exit poll is projecting a convincing win for the ruling United Russia Party, backed by Vladimir Putin. It's the first parliamentary election since the 2022 invasion of Ukraine. Celtic manager Martin O'Neill says the international break is time to take stock after losing to Rangers again. The 1-0 Scottish Premiership defeat at Parkhead followed last Sunday's 3-0 capitulation in the League Cup at Ibrox. O'Neill says there's much to ponder.
3: Time for a bit of self-reflection as much as anything else, and I think these things are important. Of course, the players who are on international duty don't get that time, but the last time we had the international break, we come roaring back. We won all 7 games to take the league.
1: Rangers trail their old firm rivals by 2 points. And Manchester City leads the Premier League by 3 points thanks to a 5-3 victory over Sunderland. Manchester United sit 12th, needing a late equaliser to rescue a 1-1 draw at Fulham. That's the latest. I'm Cam Hall.
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0: Before you go, there's something I want you to have.
1: Oh, it's beautiful. But wait a minute, isn't this...
0: Yeah, yes it is.
1: But I thought the old lady dropped it into the ocean in the air.
0: Well, baby, I went down and got it for you.

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1: From the Sky News Centre at 5, specialist courts for rape and sexual offences will be rolled out across England and Wales within 2 years. Trial dates will also be fixed from next month to try to prevent delays. The government's announcement of the changes credited Labour MP Charlotte Nicholls. She waived her anonymity as a rape victim to tell the Commons in March that she waited more than 1,000 days to go to court.
2: Every single one of those days was agony, made worse by having a role in public life that meant that the mental health consequences of my trauma were played out in public.
1: Princess Diana's brother says he felt it was his duty to write a new memoir about his sister. He alleges that the then Prince Charles said we'll forget her soon enough following her death in 1997. Buckingham Palace says grief can cloud reason. Health leaders are warning that a sharp decline in organ donation has led to the most challenging period in over a decade. People are being urged to sign the NHS donor register, with family consent falling by almost a fifth over the last 5 years. Specialist nurse Jessica Kemp's encouraging close relatives to talk.
3: I know that it's an incredibly difficult conversation to have, but we're much more likely to actually need an organ transplant than to actually be in a position to become a donor. And so it's really important that we come together, we talk about what organ donation is and what we would want after our death.
1: Residents in Kent evacuated after a fire at a nearby hotel have been told they'll hear from council housing officers today as they hope to return home. There are concerns of structural damage at the Grand Burston in Folkestone. Manchester City lead the Premier League as the only team with a perfect record going into the international break. They got a 5-3 victory over Sunderland. Liverpool are sixth after a 1-0 win at Bournemouth. And Rangers are just 2 points off the top of the Scottish Premiership. They defeated Celtic 1-0 at Park Head following their 3-0 League Cup triumph at Ibrox the previous Sunday. That's the latest. I'm Cam Hall.
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1: From the Sky News Centre at 6, every Crown Court in England and Wales will have at least one courtroom dedicated to hearing rape and sexual offence cases within the next 2 years. Victims will also be offered a private entrance, while trial dates will be fixed from next month. As part of wider government efforts to tackle gender-based violence, a task force was announced yesterday to address misogyny. Rachel Bridge is from a girl guiding group in Derbyshire.
2: We want all girls to know they can do anything, so we want to empower them to speak up. We want them to feel safe and have safe spaces to go to.
1: Health leaders say a sharp decline in organ donations led to the most challenging period for transplants in over a decade. More than 8,700 people are currently waiting for treatment across the UK. Princess Diana's brother says the treatment of the Duke and Duchess of Sussex has echoes of how his sister was dealt with by the media. Earl Spencer says he feels it's his duty to write a memoir about his family. Residents in Kent evacuated after a fire at a nearby hotel have been told they'll hear from council housing officers today as they hope to return home. There are concerns of structural damage at the Grand Burston on Folkestone's harbour front. Police believe the fire may have been started deliberately. To sport now, where Enzo Maresca has 5 Premier League wins from his first 5 games as Manchester City boss going into the international break. They top the table by 3 points after beating Sunderland 5-3. The Italian is reflecting on an excellent start as Pep Guardiola's successor.
3: The international break is good because we can review what we have done and what we can do better, but at the same time we can relax a little bit more.
1: Liverpool are 6th following a 1-0 victory at Bournemouth. Manchester United boss Michael Carrick's under more pressure after a 1-1 draw at Fulham, which leaves Tottenham bottom. And there's a warning, our supplies of tea are being affected by climate change. Farmers in Kenya say the extreme heat is damaging their harvests. That's the latest. I'm Imani Rana.

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1: Manx Radio News at 7 o'clock. Moramai, I'm Sean Cowper. Myth-busting is the theme of this year's Dementia Awareness Week. Starting today and running until Tuesday the 29th of September, it forms part of Alzheimer's Month, which aims to help expose misinformation and support those who've been affected by it. Dementia is a syndrome associated with an ongoing decline of brain functioning, which can impact memory, language and problem solving. Jeanette Hogg is the lead admiral nurse for Hospice Isle of Man.
2: People think dementia only affects old people. You know, it's just a part of getting older, so when I get older I'm going to get dementia. But actually, we are seeing a lot more people under the age of 65 with a dementia diagnosis now. And again, we're not quite sure why. Some people, I think, have been, you know, they were ex-footballers, they played all their life, and that's possibly why they've ended up with a young onset dementia.
1: The island's information commissioner has issued a warning over the use of so-called smart glasses. The wearable devices can discreetly record video and audio and could be used to capture conversations and personal information without people knowing. Data protection authorities in the Isle of Man, Jersey and Guernsey have joined forces to highlight the potential risk. Dr. Alexandra Delena Bhattacharya says whilst the devices have enormous potential for those with disabilities, others can use them for the wrong reasons.
3: When we think about the risks associated with these glasses, they essentially look like a regular pair of glasses, and it's very, very difficult to see or ascertain whether, you know, whether these are smart glasses or whether these are a regular pair of glasses. And it's hard to understand really or be aware of the fact that you could be being filmed.
1: A section of Peel Promenade will be closed from today until the end of January as part of the ongoing sewage treatment works in the west of the island. Manx Utilities will be installing a screen to remove sewage litter, such as wet wipes and sanitary products, from any emergency discharge during heavy rainfall. The work is being carried out on Shore Road until the 29th of January. In international news, rape and serious sex offences are going to be given fixed trial dates from October in England and Wales. Every Crown Court will also have at least one courtroom dedicated to hearing evidence within the next 2 years. Germany's Chancellor has described regional election results as a disaster. It's as his Christian Democratic Union party faces missing out on a seat in one state's parliament. And Manchester United managed to salvage a 1-1 draw with Fulham in the Premier League. Meanwhile, Rangers were 1-0 winners against Celtic in the Scottish Premiership. Manx Radio News at 7:03, our next at 8 o'clock. In the meantime, keep up to date by following Manx Radio on social media or going to manxradio.com.
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4: Garamaya, thank you, Sean, from the Ronalds Way Met Office. The world is cloudy with a chance of a shower on a light to moderate southwesterly wind, then dry and bright this afternoon. We're up to 19 degrees. It'll be dry overnight into Tuesday on a southwest wind and down to 15 Celsius. Tides on the way back in at the moment. High waters 25 to 9 this morning. Low water 25 past 2 this afternoon. The sun sets at 21 minutes past 7 tonight. And the high water 22 minutes before 9.
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4: And happy birthday, Liam Gallagher is 54 years of age today.

Good morning, Moramai. This is Manx Radio Gold. It's 12 minutes after 7. It's Monday morning. It's Monday morning, Monday of Election Week 2026. I can't get no satisfaction from the Stones. Word from the Matrix signs says there is the warning of hill fog on the mountain. The Matrix signs at Ramsey, at Barul Park, also at Hillbury, showing, and Bagarrow, showing fog on the mountain road. And there's a warning of hill fog on the Richmond Hill Matrix sign as well. And the word from the steam packet is that the fast craft Manannan left just gone 6:30 this morning. She's heading for Larne in Northern Ireland. We'll be there at 9:40. And Ben McCree leaves Douglas at 8:30 this morning, heading for Heysham. And happy birthday to Noel Gallagher. You heard Wonderwall from What's the Story Morning Glory from their second studio album. And happy birthday to the man with lead vocals on there, William John Paul Gallagher. The Liam came from William. Would have been different if he'd been Billy Gallagher, don't you think? Anyway, happy birthday. Born on this date in 1972 in Manchester. Where else? He's 54 years of age today. Singer, songwriter, lead singer, co-founder of Oasis with brother Noel. He's also fronted BDI, an offshoot of Oasis, and started a solo career in 2017. And, of course, the reunions come and the reunions go.

Maromai, good morning beyond the sea. It is, well, we can just about see the sea. The dawn is just about to break. It's 19 minutes past seven. Good morning. And that's a song, one of about 1,000 songs that Charles Trenet wrote, the famous French chanteur. And Bobby Darin took it into the British charts in 1960. It was a top 10 single for him. Bobby Darin and Beyond the Sea. And ahead of that, it was from Endlessly, Duffy from North Wales. And Well, Well, Well.

0: Good morning. It's Monday morning. There's nothing I can do about that. It's a brand new week. It's the 21st of September, which means it's Election Day this coming Thursday on the Isle of Man. Cliff and the Young Ones and Harry Nielsen without you.
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0: 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And if you're heading off to bed after a hard night's work, I hope all went well too. Sleep well.
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Moody Blues on Manx Radio Gold, and Go Now is the voice of Danny Lane before he shuffled off and had a hit career with Wings later on in the 70s, but there they were. Big hit single, Go Now. And that's Elvis, a song written by Mark James in 1968, and Elvis got hold of it and made it a worldwide smash. The weather in Hampshire due for the Isle of Man today. Cloudy with a chance of showers on a light to moderate southwesterly wind. And dry and bright this afternoon. Top temperatures 19 degrees. There is fog on the mountain road. Dry overnight. Southwest breeze. Minimum 15 degrees. No wind warning in the North Irish Sea. State of sea is slight. High water 25 to 9. Low tide 25 past 2. The sun sets at 21 minutes after 7 tonight. And high tide tonight 22 minutes before 9 a.m. Good morning. These are the greatest hits on earth. From the soundtrack of the movie Buster. This is Phil Collins.

0: It's a bit much this time of the morning. Not the song, not the tune, but the thought of it. Tequila, the Champs of Max Radio Gold. And before that, Phil Collins and Two Hearts with the greatest hits on earth from the Isle of Man.
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Hello, Stephanie. Hello, Stephanie, in Union Mills. Coffee first thing in the morning. Everybody drinks coffee first thing in the morning. Well done, Stephanie. You win the big bag of Max Radio Gold blend of real coffee and the personal cafetiere. 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
1: Spice Girls on Manx Radio Gold, and You Wanna Be, it's ABBA ahead of that, and Dancing Queen. Well done to Steph in Union Mills winning the Gold Blend Coffee today. Fantastic. Well done.

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1: Manx Radio News at 8 o'clock. Moramai, I'm Sean Cowper. More than 1,600 people are living with dementia on the Isle of Man. Today marks the first day of Dementia Awareness Week for 2026. It's a syndrome associated with an ongoing decline of brain functioning, which can impact memory, language and problem solving. Nikki Sinclair from the Memory Clinic Service says support is available after diagnosis.
2: What we try and portray is a positive message in, you know, in relation to people continuing to live their lives well and sort of keeping in touch with things that they would normally have done, maybe having to adjust things that they normally do, but not seeing it as something that they then have to sort of go away and do nothing. And I think over the years, as services on the island, we have tried to kind of really expand the community support that's available for people.
1: Teenagers on the Isle of Man have told Manx Radio the issue of housing is a major concern ahead of the general election. First-time voters from St Ninian's High School have had the opportunity to engage with several prospective MHKs. On Thursday, Isle of Man residents will head to the polls to vote for who they'd like to represent them in the new House of Keys. For 16-year-old Bethany, the fear of not being able to own a house on the island has been a big topic in the sociology classroom.
3: We've realised that most people do want to leave the island, like especially with surveys that we've done, just speaking to classmates, because they see more of a future across, because they don't need to worry about housing.
1: The island's information commissioner has issued a warning over the use of so-called smart glasses. The wearable devices can discreetly record video and audio and could be used to capture conversations and personal information without people knowing. Data protection authorities in the Isle of Man, Jersey and Guernsey have joined forces to highlight the potential privacy risks. Dr. Alexandra Delaney Bhattacharya says whilst the devices have enormous potential for those with disabilities, others can use them for the wrong reasons.
4: When we think about the risks associated with these glasses, they essentially look like a regular pair of glasses, and it's very, very difficult to see or ascertain whether, you know, whether these are smart glasses or whether these are a regular pair of glasses. And it's hard to understand really or be aware of the fact that you could be being filmed.
1: A section of Peel Promenade will be closed from today until the end of January as part of the ongoing sewage treatment works in the west of the island. Manx Utilities will be installing a screen to remove sewage litter, such as wet wipes and sanitary products, from any emergency discharge during heavy rainfall. While the work is carried out, Shore Road will be closed in front of the pumping station, reopening by the 29th of January next year. Pedestrian access will be maintained and diversions will be in place for motorists. The Isle of Man's oldest resident says the key to a long and happy life is to be good to people and go on daily walks. On Saturday, Jim Parks, who lives at Southlands Care Home in Port Erin, turned 107 years old, surrounded by his youngest son and friends at the home. He was born in London in 1919 and served in the Royal Air Force during World War II. And his birthday started like any other day with a morning walk.
5: Being active is the key to it. You must keep yourself active and enjoy doing it. Not force yourself to do it, just enjoy.
1: In international news, the UK Prime Minister says specialist courts due to be rolled out in England and Wales for rape and sexual offences are long overdue. Labour MP Charlotte Nicholls, who's spoken about being attacked, says she had to wait more than 1,000 days for her case to be heard. The German Chancellor has described a regional election result as a disaster, but vowed to stay in office. Exit polls show Friedrich Merz's centre-right Christian Democratic Union came in with under 5% of the vote in the northeastern state of Mecklenburg-Western Pomerania. The far-right Alternative for Germany party topped the polls. Leader Alice Weidel says it shows people are ready for change.
6: No chancellor has been as unpopular as Friedrich Merz. He is a major burden for the economy in Germany, and the people expect a change in policy. People in this country don't want to continue like this anymore.
1: And in sport, Manchester City lead the Premier League by 3 points as the only team with a perfect record going into the international break. The 5-3 home victory over Sunderland came despite a Brian Brobbery hat-trick for the visitors.

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2: Jeremiah, thank you, Sean, from the Ronalds Way Met Office. There's no wind warning in operation for the North Irish Sea. State of sea is slight. The Fastcraft is on the way to Northern Ireland. And Ben McCree leaves at 8:30, heading for Heysham. It's cloudy with a chance of a shower and a light to moderate wind coming in from the southwest. Then a dry and bright afternoon. Top temperatures 19 Celsius. It'll be dry overnight in the southwesterly. Minimum temperature 15 degrees. And the tides on the way back in. High waters 25 to 9 this morning. Low water 25 past 2. The sun sets at 21 minutes after 7. And the high water tonight 22 minutes before 9. And these are the greatest hits on earth 24 hours a day from the Isle of Man. 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

Originally, it was what's called a jump blues song for Louis Jordan back in 1953, but that's Billy Davis' version of I Want You To Be My Baby. Was a hit record purely because it was featured on Ready Steady Go all the time. I Want You To Be My Baby for Billy Davis. And ahead of that, it was Bat Out of Hell, one of the songs of the 1970s from

Maramai, good morning. Thanks for joining Manx Radio Gold with the greatest hits on earth. And take that and rule the world. That's Bananarama. Robert De Niro's Waiting and Talking Italian. It's 21 minutes past eight. Hope you had a good weekend. Hope everything was as it should be. Well done to the Ravens. Good win at the weekend.

0: Craig David on Max Radio Gold, and 7 days at 27 minutes past eight with the greatest hits on earth. And how about that from Buddy Holly and Peggy Sue?
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The two faces of Cockney rock and roll, Small Faces and Ichiku Park and Blur. And Park Life with Phil Daniels. It's 26 minutes before 9 o'clock. Good morning, Monday morning. And cloudy with a chance of showers on a light to moderate southwest wind. Then it's going to be dry and bright this afternoon. Top temperature 19 degrees. So if you get a shower this morning, count yourself unlucky. Dry overnight into Tuesday, southwest wind and minimum 15 degrees. Remember, Thursday is general election day. High water is about now. Low tide 25 past 2 this afternoon. Sunset 21 minutes after 7 o'clock tonight. And high tide, 22 minutes before 9. Good morning. 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

0: From The Temptations on Max Radio Gold, song written by Smokey Robinson, performed by The Temptations and Michael. Ahead of that, Elton John and Daniel.
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Bryan Adams on Max Radio Gold, and run to you. That's The Who and My Generation. How you feeling this morning? 12 minutes before nine. I get the blood moving, won't it? There's some problems at Ronald's Way Airport. Delay on the EasyJet inbound from Manchester. It's going to be about 10 minutes late getting in. In about 5 minutes' time, the 9:30 EasyJet from Gatwick will be about 25 minutes late. And the 10:15 Logan Air from London City is looking at a 30-minute delay this morning. So outbound, the 10 past 9 EasyJet to Manchester will be going at 10:30. And the 10 o'clock to EasyJet to London Gatwick will be heading out at 10:30. As far as the boats are concerned this morning, the Fastcraft headed off to Larne in Northern Ireland this morning. Just gone 6:30. She'll be there about 20 to 10 o'clock. And Ben McCree left. Yeah, she's gone now. She's heading for Heysham at the moment, so we wish her well. State of sea is slight.

just to the driving and you're on your way. Montego Bay, the late great Bobby Bloom on Manx Radio Gold. Shania Twain, and you're still the one. Well, I hope you had a good weekend. I hope it was everything it could be. I do apologise, it is Monday morning. You have to get started at some point. It's 5 to 9 now.

0: but it can be found in people much younger. Gina Claridge is the dementia advisor for the Alzheimer's Society on the island.
1: People with the young onset dementia, hopefully the Alzheimer's Society, we're going to start establishing more support groups with the greatest respect to the more my age and my population. Somebody in their 50s perhaps does not wish to be in groups with people who are 20 years older than themselves.
0: The island's information commissioner has issued a warning over the use of so-called smart glasses. The wearable devices can discreetly record video and audio and could be used to capture conversations and personal information without people knowing. Climate change remains a top priority for young voters who will be heading to the polls for the first time this week. The Isle of Man general election is taking place on Thursday. Students from St Ninian's High School have had the chance to engage with prospective MHKs seeking their support. Abby told Manx Radio the wind farms are a difficult topic to approach, but one that is important.
2: People will always talk about how beautiful the island is and the views are great, but also I already see wind farms in Douglas Bay, and at least for me, like, they don't really kind of ruin my view of the island, and it, you know, helps like climate change and like the actual energy of the island and sustainable energy. I think it's a lot more important than just the trivialness of the views.
0: You can find out much more about this week's election on the Manx Radio website. In international news, there's going to be a change to the way courts handle rape and serious sexual offences in England and Wales. At least one courtroom in every Crown Court will be dedicated to handling these cases as part of broader attempts to tackle violence against women and girls. Vladimir Putin's United Russia Party is leading early results in the country's first parliamentary elections since the outbreak of the war in Ukraine. The only registered party critical of the 2022 invasion wasn't allowed to stand. And in sport, Enzo Maresca has 5 Premier League wins from his first 5 games as Manchester City boss going into the international break following a 5-3 victory against Sunderland. Meanwhile, Manchester United were held to a 1-1 draw at Fulham. Manx Radio News are coming up to 9:03, our next at 10 o'clock. 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
4: Thank you, Sian, from the Runnels Way Met Office. There's no wind warning in operation for the North Irish Sea. State of sea is slight currently. Both boats are away. The Fastcraft heading for Northern Ireland and Bembercree for Heysham. And the weather's cloudy with a chance of showers, a light to moderate southwest wind. There's some mist knocking around as well. A dry and bright afternoon in prospect, up to 19 degrees top temperature. It'll be dry overnight in a southwest wind. Minimum temperature through the night is 15 degrees. Well, the tide turned about 8:55 this morning. Low water is 2:25 this afternoon. Sunset 7:21, and high tide tonight 9:22. 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
4: Happy birthday, Corinne Drury. 67 years of age today.

Good morning. Thanks for choosing Manx Radio Gold this Monday morning. It's a little misty, it's a little damp, but it's going to get better. That's the good thing. A whiter shade of pale could be describing the weather. Procol Harum in The Summer of Love in 1967, and in 1986, the kind of breakout song, Hey Hey, it's called Breakout, from Swing Out Sister, from It's Better to Travel by Swing Out Sister, and a big hit single for them in Britain and America. And happy birthday to the woman who wrote that song. Happy birthday to Corinne Drury, who hits 67 years of age today. Corinne was born in Nottingham on this date in 1959. She's 67, a fashion designer as well as being a singer-songwriter, of course, lead vocalist, a Swing Out Sister, born in Nottingham but moved to rural Lincolnshire when she was small. Now, of course, still around today, and Swing Out Sister still performing live. Happy birthday to Corinne Drury, lead vocalist and writer with Swing Out Sister, 67 years of age today. I've made

0: Well, the original version of Shout was done by the Isley Brothers, but obviously Lulu's management heard it and thought that'd be a good idea. It was a big hit for her. And from Now You See Me, Now You Don't in 1982, Cliff Richard come back from his hiatus in the 1970s. And there's a big hit single for him. Top 10 single for Cliff. The only way out is the only way in, and it's you.
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Tango in the Night, makes Radio Gold with Fleetwood Mac, and I want to be with you everywhere. I mean everywhere. And Simon Dupree and the Big Sound and Kites. Well, 4 weeks this Sunday, the clocks go back. 25th of October, 2 a.m. becomes 1 a.m. And 4 weeks on Friday is half term. And this coming Thursday, it's Election Day 2020. Election Day 2026. Imagine that. Here's the weather for the Isle of Man today. No wind warning for the North Irish Sea. State of sea is slight. It's cloudy with a chance of showers on a light to moderate southwest wind and some mist knocking around as well. Dry and bright this afternoon. Fingers crossed. 19 degrees, so it's still warm. It's kind of unseasonably warm at the moment. It'll be dry overnight in the southwest wind. And tomorrow, dry and cloudy and a light to moderate southwesterly. The tide's on the way out currently. Low water, 25 past 2. Sunset 21 minutes after 7, and high water tonight 22 minutes before 9 o'clock. 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

0: 10 for Monday morning. Good morning, this is Manx Radio Gold. The weather doesn't look too golden, does it? But we'll make the most of it. It's that time of the year. That time of the year when you notice the darker evenings, the clocks go back in, what is it now, 4 weeks' time. 4 weeks on Sunday, the clocks go back. And you're getting the blankets out for the sofa. Have you found your dressing gown? Before you go out, you think, now do I wear a coat?
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0: Billy Joel and Tell Her About It. Ahead of that, Gary Shearston with a Cole Porter song, I Get a Kick Out of You.
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More Motown Magic on Manx Radio Go with the Supremes and Stop in the Name of Love. And Travis ahead of that. And Driftwood, it's 12 minutes before 10. A sectional peel prom's going to be closed from today till the end of January. What? End of January? As part of the ongoing sewage treatment works in the west of the Isle of Man, they're installing a screen. Oh dear, I don't know about that. Anyway, while the work's carried out, Shore Road's going to be closed in front of the pumping station, reopening 29th of January next year. Pedestrian access will be maintained and diversions will be in place for motorists. And when you walk by it, hold your nose, because you never know what might come flying out.

Maramai, good morning. That's the 21st of September song. Do you remember the 21st day of September? Earth, Wind and Fire on Manx Radio Gold. And ahead of that, Elvis from Blue Hawaii and Rockahula Baby. It's 6 minutes before 10 o'clock. It's Monday morning. This is Manx Radio Gold.

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1: Manx Radio News at 10 o'clock. Moramai, I'm Sean Cowper. Teenagers on the Isle of Man have told Manx Radio the issue of housing is a major concern ahead of this week's general election. First-time voters from St Ninian's High School have had the opportunity to engage with several prospective MHKs. On Thursday, Isle of Man residents will be heading

0: The Northern Information Centre will be opening every Friday between 10 a.m. and 4 p.m. It will provide services such as face-to-face support for general queries, bus travel tickets and tourist information, as well as much more. The Isle of Man's oldest resident says the key to a long and happy life is to be good to people and go on daily walks. On Saturday, Jim Parks, who lives at Southlands Care Home in Port Erin, turned 107 years old, surrounded by his youngest son and friends at the home. He was born in London in 1919 and served in the Royal Air Force during World War II. And his birthday started like any other day with a morning walk.
1: Being active is the key to it. You must keep yourself active and enjoy doing it. Not force yourself to do it, just enjoy.
0: In international news, the UK's victims minister says there is a national epidemic of violence against women and girls. Alex Davis-Jones is welcoming today's announcement that specialist courts will deal with rape and sexual offences across England and Wales within the next 2 years. German Chancellor Friedrich Merz has described a state election result for his centre-right Christian Democratic Union party as a disaster. He's vowed to stay in office, though, while the far-right Alternative for Germany party topped the polls. And in sport, Cole Palmer is reportedly planning to withdraw from the latest England squad, despite only just being recalled by head coach Thomas Tuchel. It's being reported the Chelsea star wants to manage his workload and fitness. Marcus Rashford, Kobbie Mainoo and Tino Livramento could also be out. Manx Radio News at 3 minutes past 10, our next at 11 o'clock. In the meantime, keep up to date by following Manx Radio on social media or going to manxradio.com. All over the island,
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1: Manx Radio News at 11 o'clock at Moramai. I'm Lewis Foster. Passengers through Ronald's Way Airport today are being warned an issue affecting UK air traffic control may result in delays to some flights. NATS says a technical issue is causing disruption. There's a problem at its Prestwick Centre in Scotland, and engineers are on site investigating what's happened. Travellers on the island are being asked to check the latest status of their flights with their airline before travelling. The island's information commissioner has issued a warning over the use of so-called smart glasses. The wearable devices can discreetly record video and audio and could be used to capture conversations and personal information without people knowing. Data protection authorities in the Isle of Man, Jersey and Guernsey have joined forces to highlight the potential privacy risks. Dr. Alexandra Delaney Bhattacharya says while the devices have enormous potential for those with disabilities, others can use them for the wrong reasons.
2: When we think about the risks of

0: Second World War, and his birthday started off like any other day, with a morning walk.
1: Being active is the key to it. You must keep yourself active and enjoy doing it, not force yourself to do it, just enjoy.
0: We'll turn now to the latest international news, and as we've been hearing, flights are being disrupted in Scotland, Northern England and Northern Ireland because of an air traffic control issue. 2,000 UK flights were cancelled earlier this month due to a technical fault. Travel expert Simon Calder says there are some very long waits.
2: If you're delayed by an hour to or from one of the airports in the northern half of the UK, then you're doing pretty well. I'm seeing delays of up to 4 hours. That is going to build into more cancellations later on during the day.
0: The UK Transport Secretary says she acknowledges how deeply frustrating it is for passengers. Every Crown Court in England and Wales will get a specialist room for rape and serious sexual offences within 2 years. Victims will be kept apart from defendants and given fixed trial dates in changes aimed at making the process less traumatic. And Vladimir Putin's party has, as expected, done well in Russia's tightly controlled elections. It claimed nearly 60% of the vote in a contest with little serious opposition. Manx Radio News at 3 minutes past 11, our next at midday. 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
1: Manx Radio News at midday, Fastamai. I'm Lewis Foster. There are several delays showing on the arrival and departure boards at Ronalds Way Airport following air traffic control issues in the UK. There's disruption across Scotland, Northern England and Northern Ireland. National Air Traffic Services says the issue, which has now been fixed, was unrelated to a software fault earlier this month. Travellers on the Isle of Man are being asked to check the latest status of their flights with their airline before travelling. Climate change remains a top priority for young voters who will be heading to the polls for the first time this week. The Isle of Man general election is taking place on Thursday. Students from St Ninian's High School have had the chance to engage with prospective MHKs seeking their support. Abby told Manx Radio the wind farms are a difficult topic to approach, but one that's important.
2: People will always talk about how beautiful the island is and the views are great, but also I already see wind farms in Douglas Bay. And at least for me, like, they don't really kind of ruin my view of the island, and it, you know, helps like climate change and like the actual energy of the island and sustainable energy. I think it's a lot more important than just the trivialness of the views.
1: Police have issued an appeal for sightings of a man called Sean Gary Corrigan as they're concerned for his welfare. Officers say Sean has access to a silver Nissan Qashqai, registration MMN758D, and could be anywhere on the island. Anyone who knows of Sean's whereabouts or has seen this vehicle is asked to contact police immediately. You can find more details and a photograph of Sean Gary Corrigan via Manx Radio's Facebook.

Every Crown Court will have at least one room dedicated to handling these cases over the next 2 years. Vladimir Putin's party has retained its majority in Russia's parliament. The only liberal anti-war opposition group was barred from standing in the first election since the invasion of Ukraine. And tea drinkers are being warned about potential problems with their brews. Farmers in Kenya say global warming's affecting their crops of leaves, while dairy workers in England and Wales have reported issues with milk supplies due to the hot weather. Manx Radio News at 3 minutes past 12, our next at 1 o'clock. In the meantime, stay up to date by following Manx Radio on social media or going to manxradio.com.

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1: Manx Radio News at 1 o'clock at Fastamai. I'm Lewis Foster. Flight passengers are being warned of ongoing disruption at Ronald's Way following an issue with air traffic control services in the UK. The UK's Transport Secretary says engineers have fixed the problem. It has, however, led to several delays across Scotland, Northern Ireland and Northern England, as well as here on the island. Operator NAT says it's down to a connectivity problem unrelated to the massive software fault less than 2 weeks ago. Former UK air traffic controller Michelle Robson says it'll take time to get back to normal.
2: It takes quite a while to wind back up again to the full rate of flow for aircraft. So unfortunately, this ends up with a knock-on effect with people on delayed flights being further delayed, and they all have to get a slot when it's very busy. So we will see some disruption for a while.
1: Teenagers on the Isle of Man have told Manx Radio the issue of housing is a major concern ahead of the general election. First-time voters from St Ninian's High School have had the opportunity to engage with several prospective MHKs. On Thursday, Isle of Man residents will head to the polls to vote for who they'd like to represent them in the new House of Keys. For 16-year-old Bethany, the fear of not being able to own a house on the island has been a big topic in the sociology classroom.
3: We've realised that most people do want to leave the island, like especially with surveys that we've done, just speaking to classmates, because they see more of a future across, because they don't need to worry about housing.
1: Data protection authorities in the Isle of Man, Jersey and Guernsey have joined forces to highlight the potential privacy risks of so-called smart glasses. The wearable devices can discreetly record video and audio and could be used to capture conversations and personal information without people knowing. Dr. Alexandra Delaney Bhattacharya says whilst the devices have enormous potential for those with disabilities, others can use them for the wrong reasons.
4: When we think about the risks associated with these glasses, they essentially look like a regular pair of glasses, and it's very, very difficult to see or ascertain whether, you know, whether these are smart glasses or whether these are a regular pair of glasses. And it's hard to understand really or be aware of the fact that you could be being filmed.

0: Things has reopened to visitors following the completion of major conservation works. Harry Kelly's cottage at Craigneish has undergone an extensive programme of repairs after high winds and heavy rainfall damaged its thatched roof last year. And in sport, Corinthians extended their lead at the top of the Canada Life Premier League in emphatic fashion at the weekend. They beat Onchan 7-1 to go 6 points clear of Peel, who stumbled yet again. The defending champions lost to St John's in a 7-goal thriller. Elsewhere, there was a first win of the season for Laxey, who beat RCYOB 8-0 to leave the Northerners pointless after 5 games. We'll turn to the latest international news now, and rape and sexual assault cases will be dealt with in specialist courtrooms under new UK government plans to tackle violence against women and girls. Every Crown Court in England and Wales is being promised at least one dedicated facility, with trials getting a fixed date. Survivors will also be offered a private entrance, and staff will undergo trauma-informed training. Justice Secretary Alex Norris says the plans will put victims first.
1: At the moment, 40% of rape and sexual offences cases fall over or don't get to trial when they're supposed to. The interventions we're putting in place, which help victims, which help witnesses through that process, will mean more effective running of those trials and in turn help us with efficiency in the court system.
0: Helen Jenner has just been named as the leader of Reform UK in Wales. It follows the arrest and resignation of Dan Thomas. And President Putin's United Russia Party has retained its decisive majority in the National Parliament. It was a tightly controlled poll, though, which excluded most candidates who oppose Moscow's war in Ukraine. Manx Radio News approaching 1:05, our next at 2:00. In the meantime, stay up to date by following Manx Radio on social media or by heading over to manxradio.com.

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1: Manx Radio News at 2 o'clock. Fastamai. I'm Lewis Foster. Several flights have been delayed at Ronald's Way, and there's one cancellation following air traffic control issues in the UK. The body which runs the services, NATS, has apologised for a second problem in less than 2 weeks. It's affecting flights into and out of Scotland, Northern Ireland and Northern England. The connectivity issue has now been fixed, but disruptions expected for some time. Travel agent Richard Slater says things like this cause widespread upheaval.
2: It's not just the passengers, it's the travel agents, the airlines, the tour operators, the hoteliers. There's a big effect, and I don't think the government are putting the full pressure on the system. I think the government needs to take as much responsibility as NATS.
1: Travellers on the island are being asked to check the latest status of their flights with their airline before travelling. Old Laxey Hill will be closed to vehicles for up to a month to allow for an emergency demolition. It follows a landslide in the area back in 2023. Sam Turton reports.
3: The road will be closed from Monday the 28th of September until Monday the 26th of October to allow for Cliffmount, one of two properties evacuated after the landslide, to be demolished. Golf Commissioner said following ground movement affecting the property and the slope below, independent structural and geotechnical engineers have advised that the building needs to be demolished in a controlled manner to make the site safe. Pedestrian access will be maintained for residents managed by the site team, but vehicle access will be prohibited except for those with specific requirements such as limited mobility and visits from carers.
1: A regional hub to give Manx residents greater access to government services will open in Ramsey Town Hall later this week. The Northern Information Centre will open every Friday between 10 a.m. and 4 p.m. And in football, Peel thrashed rivals Corinthians in the Canada Life Women's League at the weekend. The Westerners put 10 goals past the defending champions to stay top of the division. We'll turn to the latest international news now, and alterations to the way courts handle rape and serious sexual offences in England and Wales have been welcomed by the Victims Minister. Alex Davis-Jones has called violence against women and girls a national epidemic. Victims will be kept apart from defendants and given fixed trial dates in changes aimed at making the process less traumatic. Helen Jenner's the new leader of Reform in Wales. It's after Dan Thomas stepped down following his arrest on suspicion of assault and controlling or coercive behaviour. He's denied wrongdoing. And police have uncovered the UK's largest ever stash of fake vinyl records. The man behind the £2.7 million operation has been jailed for 3.5 years. Manx Radio News at 3 minutes.

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1: Manx Radio News at 3 o'clock. Fastamai, I'm Darren Timpson. Passengers through Ronalds Way Airport today are being warned an issue affecting UK air traffic control may result in delays to some flights. Operator NAT says it's down to a connectivity problem unrelated to the massive software fault less than 2 weeks ago. Former UK air traffic controller Michelle Robson says it'll take time to get back to normal.
2: It takes quite a while to wind back up again to the full rate of flow for aircraft. So unfortunately, this ends up with a knock-on effect with people on delayed flights being further delayed, and they will have to get a slot when it's very busy. So we will see some disruption for a while.
1: Travellers to and from the island are being asked to check the latest status of their flights with their airline before travelling. More than 1,600 people are living with dementia on the Isle of Man. Today marks the first day of Dementia Awareness Week for 2026. It's a syndrome associated with an ongoing decline of brain functionality, which can impact memory, language and problem solving. Nikki Sinclair from the Memory Clinic Service says support is available after diagnosis.
3: What we try and portray is a positive message, and you know, in relation to people continuing to live their lives well and sort of keeping in touch with things that they would normally have done, maybe having to adjust things that they normally do, but not seeing it as something that they then have to sort of go away and do nothing. And I think over the years, as services on the island, we have tried to kind of really expand the community support that's available for people.
1: A section of Peel Promenade will be closed from today until the end of January as part of the ongoing sewage treatment works in the west of the island. Manx Utilities will be installing a screen to remove sewage litter such as wet wipes and sanitary products from any emerging discharge during heavy rainfall. While the work is carried out, Shore Road will be closed in front of the pumping station, reopening by the 29th of January 2027. Pedestrian access will be maintained and diversions will be in place for motorists. And in sports, Corinthians extended their lead at the top of the Canada Life Premier League in emphatic fashion at the weekend. They beat Onchan 7-1 to go 6 points clear. In international news now, every Crown Court in England and Wales will have a dedicated facility to hear rape and sexual assault cases. A fixed trial date is also being promised as the government says it wants to put victims first. Cleveland police have arrested 12 people in a crackdown on organised crime in Middlesbrough. It follows a number of serious incidents over recent weeks, including a crash in which 7 people died and a suspected arson attack which killed a woman and her niece. And 5 players have withdrawn from Thomas Tuchel's England squad ahead of the Nations League matches. They include Declan Rice and Cole Palmer. Manx Radio News at 3 minutes past 3, our next at 4 o'clock. In the meantime, keep up to date by following Manx Radio on social media or go to manxradio.com.

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A hustle here and a hustle there. New York City is the place where they said, hey, babe, take a walk on the wild.

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Then I guess she had to crash. 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She said, hey babe, take a walk on the wild side. I said, hey honey, take a walk on the wild side. And the colored girls say,

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1: Manx Radio News at 4 o'clock. First of May, I'm Darren Timpson. People on the Isle of Man are being urged to speak to their loved ones about their organ donation wishes. NHS Blood and Transplant has launched an urgent response plan today to address a significant accelerating decline in organ donation and transplantation across the UK. The NHS says more than 700 potential donations didn't go ahead between April 2021 and March this year because families didn't know their loved one wishes. Diane Taylor is a donor mum and the founder of Organ Donation Isle of Man. She says people need to be vocal now the opt-out system is in place.
2: It is a soft opt-out, so they will be, you know, they will be involved in it. Then they are more likely to say no because they don't know what you'd want. And it's such a massive decision to make at such a traumatic time that families will say no because they, you know, they don't know. You know, anyone waiting on that transplant list, those figures this morning must have, you know, really hit hard for them.
1: Ronald's Way Airport passengers are being told to continue to check the status of their flights before travelling today. It says a technical issue from NATS is causing disruption all over the UK. The UK's air traffic control chief is facing fresh calls to go after a second major failure in less than 2 weeks. Aviation expert Doug McLean says the operator's standing out for all the wrong reasons.
3: I can't think in the last 20, 30 years that we've had that sort of frequency of failure. Flight delays around lunchtime today, the NATS failure had accumulated about 36,000 minutes of delay.
1: And Old Laxey Hill will be closed to vehicles for up to a month to allow for an emergency demolition. It follows a landslide in the area back in 2023. The road will be closed from Monday the 28th of September until Monday the 26th of October 2026 to allow for Cliff Mount, one of the two properties evacuated after the landslide, to be demolished. Pedestrian access will be maintained for residents, managed by the site team, but vehicle access will be prohibited except for those with specific requirements, such as a limited mobility and visits from carers. In international news now, the UK Prime Minister says the scales of justice must be rebalanced with victims put first. Specialist courtrooms to deal with rape and sexual offences are being promised in England and Wales over the next 2 years, along with fixed trial dates. Lib Dem leader Sir Ed Davies rejected growing criticism from within his own party. An MP and county council leader says it's heading into irrelevance. And Luke Littler has pulled out of two players' championship darts events. It's after the world number one was beaten in the quarterfinals of a tournament in Amsterdam, denying him a clean sweep of major PDC titles. Manx Radio News at 4:03. Our next at 5 o'clock. In the meantime, keep up to date by following Manx Radio on social media or go to manxradio.com.

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She smiles, but her heart's already out there.

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1: Manx Radio News at 5 o'clock. 1st of May, I'm Darren Timpson. Passengers through Ronalds Way airports today are still being warned that despite an issue affecting UK air traffic control has been resolved, flights are still being delayed. NATS boss Martin Rolfe is facing fresh calls to resign or be sacked following a connectivity problem affecting flights from Scotland, Northern Ireland, parts of England and the Isle of Man. Edinburgh Airport's affected, its outgoing chief executive is Gordon Dewar.
2: Well, the system's clearly not working twice in the last few weeks, and it's national infrastructure that we're all dependent upon. NATS are obviously responsible for ensuring that system is robust, resilient and capable of doing it. And at the moment, we're not getting that, so I think something needs to change.
1: Travellers on the island are being asked to check the latest status of their flights with their airline before travelling. People on the Isle of Man are being urged to speak to their loved ones about their organ donation wishes. NHS Blood and Transplants has launched an urgent response plan today to address a significant accelerating decline in organ donation and transplantation across the UK. The NHS says more than 700 potential donations didn't go ahead between April 2021 and March this year because families didn't know their loved ones' wishes. Diane Taylor is a donor mum and the founder of Organ Donation Isle of Man. She says people need to be vocal now the opt-out system is in place.
3: It is a soft opt-out, so they will be, you know, they will be involved in it. Then they are more likely to say no because they don't know what you'd want. And it's such a massive decision to make at such a traumatic time that families will say no because they, you know, they don't know. You know, anyone waiting on that transplant list, those figures this morning must have, you know, really hit hard for them.
1: Old Laxey Hill will be closed to vehicles for up to a month to allow for an emergency demolition. It follows a landslide in the area back in 2023. Sam Turton reports.
4: The road will be closed from Monday the 28th of September until Monday the 26th of October to allow for Cliffmount, one of two properties evacuated after the landslide, to be demolished. Gough Commissioner said following ground movement affecting the property and the slope below, independent structural and geotechnical engineers have advised that the building needs to be demolished in a controlled manner to make the site safe. Pedestrian access will be maintained for residents managed by the site team, but vehicle access will be prohibited except for those with specific requirements such as limited mobility and visits from carers.
1: And finally, one of the Isle of Man's most significant traditional buildings has reopened to visitors following the completion of major conservation works. Harry Kelly's cottage at Craigneish has undergone an extensive programme of repairs after high winds and heavy rainfall damaged its thatched roof last year. What began as a project to replace the damaged thatch developed into a wider programme of conservation, with repairs done to the cottage's stone walls, chimney stacks and eaves. Its walls up have also been freshly whitewashed and its roof timbers on turf replaced. In international news now, specialist courts to deal with rape and sexual offences are to be introduced across England and Wales. The UK Prime Minister says they'll help improve prosecution rates. Donald Trump's battle with the US media has escalated. A number of news organisations say they won't be covering the president's White House events today after reporters from CNN, Politico and MS Now were denied access. And UK police have uncovered the UK's biggest ever haul of fake vinyl. A forger made almost £3 million by selling thousands of fake records of artists, including the Beatles and Taylor Swift, from an industrial site in London. He's been jailed for 3.5 years. Manx Radio News at 5:04. 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

Show dat tred alor on show at Radio Banning AM 3J Shared Hawk. Clary was called Juno, whether on BBC is Radio Banning. Tred alor is a BBC Max Radio co-production.

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LearnManx.com scora RI Kushwur. Sinen Mashenta LearnManx ul yuin on ogle LearnManx.com as lug a scora RI ta Kushwur ul yuin on ogle force. Murso the Wukul son on Turus viskuller li jail yorish Fiona McCardle. 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

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As Alter and Ammer YouTube Rob Words. 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
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As a ren as Clyder Biol as nyeren Zoe Conway. As a dunye sheshe ex, de Clia guitar John McIntyre. As in derjow as Dundalk and County Louth. Well, Shaw had, as Julie Fowlis Lee Jailer duns der furche bail, na hu bien he bien, as horo na pribodon.

Well, be tread a lower class and jaloon show chit and hawk to lay his feet main fower, tread being hair his feet no ein, as tread being hushpoor for rad, as bimbage gene ron gus clashing out. Well, tell us a rwegeish jackrish tread a lower and show at Radio Banning AM 3J shared hawk. Clary was gullogy on the weather and BBC is Radio Banning. Tread a lower is a BBC Manx Radio co-production.

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1: Manx Radio News at 6 o'clock. Fastamai, I'm Darren Timpson. People on the Isle of Man are being asked to make their wishes clear about donating their organs. NHS Blood and Transplant has launched an urgent response plan today to address a significant accelerating decline in organ donation and transplantation across the UK. The NHS says more than 700 potential donations didn't go ahead between April 2021 and March this year because families didn't know their loved ones' wishes. Diane Taylor is a donor mum and the founder of Organ Donations Isle of Man. She says people need to be vocal now the opt-out system is in place.
2: It is a soft opt-out, so they will be, you know, they will be involved in it. Then they are more likely to say no because they don't know what you'd want. And it's such a massive decision to make at such a traumatic time that families will say no because they, you know, they don't know. You know, anyone waiting on that transplant list, those figures this morning must have, you know, really hit hard for them.
1: Climate change remains a top priority for young voters who will be heading to the polls for the first time this week. The Isle of Man general election is taking place on Thursday. Students from St Ninian's High School have had the chance to engage with prospective MHKs seeking their support. Abby told Manx Radio the wind farms are a difficult topic to approach, but one that's important.
3: People will always talk about how beautiful the island is and the views are great, but also I already see wind farms in Douglas Bay. And at least for me, like, they don't really kind of ruin my view of the island, and it, you know, helps like climate change and like the actual energy of the island and sustainable energy. I think it's a lot more important than just the trivialness of the views.
1: And a regional hub to give Manx residents greater access to government services will open in Ramsey later this week. The facility at Ramsey Town Hall is being supported by Ramsey Town Commissioners and will be staffed by members of the Welcome Centre. The Northern Information Centre will open every Friday between 10 a.m. and 4 p.m. In international news now, the dance teacher who survived the Southport attack has condemned hospital bosses over a data breach. Leanne Lucas has told Sky News she believes she wasn't told her medical records had been accessed inappropriately because the NHS Trust hoped it would never come out. It apologised, saying breaches of patient confidentiality are inexcusable. Donald Trump's battle with the media has escalated. Some organizations are refusing to cover the president's events today, while CNN, MS Now, and Politico are suing his administration for being banned from the White House. And England's Nations League preparations have been disrupted with five withdrawals from the squad. Declan Rice and Cole Palmer are among those to miss the upcoming matches through injury. Manx Radio News at 6:03. That's all for now. You can stay up to date by following Manx Radio on social media or go to manxradio.com.

righteous. 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How bizarre.

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Darling, I love you. 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
1: From the Sky News Centre at 7, the head of the UK's air traffic control system's facing further backlash. A second issue at NATS in under 2 weeks has seen flights delayed or cancelled in Scotland, Northern Ireland and parts of England. The connectivity problem's been resolved, but disruptions ongoing, including for this passenger at Edinburgh Airport, who's faced repeated delays.
2: We actually physically got on the plane, and then they told us on the plane. We sat there for 30 minutes, then they took us off the plane, back to the waiting area, and I sat there for two and a half hours, and then reboarded the plane. But when I got back on the plane, they then told me that they'd missed their slot to take off.
1: Meanwhile, many flights in the US have been grounded by communication issues with air traffic control. Busy airports on the East Coast are affected, including in Boston and New York. The dance teacher who survived the Southport stabbings is accusing hospital bosses of keeping her in the dark over a data breach. Leanne Lucas and other patients had their medical records inappropriately accessed by staff. She's told us there's been a cover-up since 2024.
3: We found out almost 2 years on. They knew that our files had been looked at in 2024. They knew. One of the parts of this that hurts me the most is all of their meetings and conversations they've been having in these last 2 years of how do we not let them know.
1: The Trust has apologised for the breach. Teachers in Northern Ireland are due to begin industrial action over workloads. Talks between unions and the Department of Education have failed to reach an agreement. Southern Water has been handed another multi-million pound fine over sewage pollution in Kent. It's been ordered to pay £2.4 million for harming the environment around Faversham and Whitstable between 2019 and 2021. And Scotland have suffered a double injury blow with Kieran Tierney and Kenny McLean pulling out of their Nations League squad. Christine Montgomery's been promoted from the under-21 team. That's the latest. I'm Faye De Silver.

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1: From the Sky News Centre at 8, Downing Street has declined to back the head of the UK's air traffic control provider. A second incident in under 2 weeks has disrupted flights in Scotland, Northern Ireland and parts of England. The connectivity issue was resolved fairly quickly, but disruptions lasted for longer. Edinburgh Airport was affected as Scotland's First Minister John Swinney praised a £500 million investment there.
2: It's very regrettable there's been an issue about the air traffic control system today, but it demonstrates the importance of all organisations, and particularly their traffic control system, having resilience, being able to withstand issues in the systems so that people can rely on the services that are being provided.
1: Meanwhile, communication issues have grounded flights on America's East Coast. A backup fibre line's been accidentally severed. The dance teacher stabbed in the Southport attack has condemned hospital bosses for failing to reveal her medical records had been accessed inappropriately. Leanne Lucas says she believes the NHS Trust withheld the news because they hoped it would never come out. She's told us she wants to see safeguards.
3: Real regulations, real policies, real legislations, potentially a law that says, you know what, if you're going to open someone's files and you're going to repeatedly do it, I'm sorry, you cannot work in this role anymore.
1: The Trust has apologised. The Prime Minister says specialist courtrooms for rape and sexual offences cases in England and Wales will improve prosecution rates. Fixed trial dates are also being promised. A number of American news organisations aren't covering Donald Trump's events today as his battle against fake news escalates. CNN, MS Now and Politico are suing his administration for being banned from the White House. And Spain's manager has been rewarded for winning this year's World Cup. Luis de la Fuente has signed a 6-year contract extension. That's the latest. I'm Faye De Silver.

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1: From the Sky News Centre at 9. Major news organisations in the US are refusing to broadcast coverage of the president's events today. CNN, MS Now and Politico are already suing Donald Trump's administration after he accused them of reporting fake news and banned them from the White House. Vice President J.D. Vance denies the move is an attack on press freedom and free speech.
2: He's not banning media outlets. What he's doing is saying, we're not going to give you special access to the White House if you engage in what is effectively propaganda. We have to remember those three outlets account about 92% of the stories that they have on the President of the United States, on the administration, are negative.
1: Ryanair's renewed its call for the head of the UK's air traffic control body to resign or be fired. Flights in and out of Northern Ireland, Scotland and parts of England have been affected by a second issue in under a fortnight. The dance teacher who survived the Southport attack says she was kept in the dark about a data breach because hospital bosses wanted to keep it quiet. The NHS Trust has apologised for staff accessing the medical records of Leanne Lucas and other patients. The Prime Minister says the scales of justice this must be rebalanced with victims put first. Specialist courtrooms to deal with rape and sexual offences are being promised in England and Wales over the next 2 years. There'll also be fixed trial dates. Kirsty Bremelow, chair of the Bar Council, says there needs to be a focus on pre-court delays.
3: The criminal justice system's had so many cuts to it. Budgets down by 23% over the last 14 years. There needs to be focus on other reforms, such as looking at the time that it takes to investigate cases.
1: Nigel Farage is calling Reform's new leader in Wales a determined campaigner. Helen Jenner replaces Dan Thomas, who's resigned following his recent arrest. He denies wrongdoing. And England's Nations League preparations have been disrupted. Declan Rice and Cole Palmer are among five to withdraw from the squad. That's the latest. I'm Faye De Silva.

some of y'all never been down south too much. I'm gonna tell you a little bit about this so that you understand what I'm talking about. Down there we have a plant that grows out in the woods and the fields. Looks something like a turnip green. Nearby call it poke salad. Poke salad. Used to know a girl lived down there and she'd go out in the evenings and pick her a mess of it. Carry it home and cook it for supper. Cause that's about all they had to eat. They did all right.

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1: From the Sky News Centre at 10. The head of the UK's air traffic control system is facing further backlash with fresh calls to go. A second issue at NATS in under 2 weeks has seen flights delayed or cancelled in Scotland, Northern Ireland and parts of England. The connectivity problem's been resolved, but disruptions ongoing, including for this passenger at Edinburgh Airport who's faced repeated delays.
2: We actually physically got on the plane and then they told us on the plane. We sat there for 30 minutes, then they took us off the plane back to the waiting area, and I sat there for two and a half hours, and then reboarded the plane. But when I got back on the plane, they then told me that they'd missed their slot to take off.
1: Meanwhile, communication issues have grounded flights on America's East Coast. A backup fibre line's been accidentally severed. The dance teacher who survived the Southport stabbings is accusing hospital bosses of keeping her in the dark over a data breach. Leanne Lucas and other patients had their medical records inappropriately accessed by staff. She's told us there's been a cover-up.
3: But we found out almost 2 years on. They knew that our files had been looked at in 2024. They knew. One of the parts of this that hurts me the most is all of their meetings and conversations they've been having in these last 2 years of how do we not let them know.
1: The Trust has apologised for the breach. Cleveland police have arrested 12 people in early morning raids in and around Middlesbrough. The force is trying to crack down on drug dealing and organised crime weeks after the A66 crash. Donald Trump's tensions with the media have intensified. Some organisations have refused to cover the president's events today as three outlets he's banned from the White House file a lawsuit. And FIFA president Gianni Infantino has written to member associations saying he's open to an independent review of world football's governing body. He's faced calls to step down after failing with a plan to sell stakes in the World Cup. That's the latest. I'm Fader Silver.

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1: From the Sky News Centre at 11, the UK's air traffic control chief is facing fresh calls to go after a second major failure in less than 2 weeks. Flights from Scotland, Northern Ireland and Northern England have been cancelled and delayed by a connectivity issue that's now been resolved. Ryanair is repeating calls for NATS boss Martin Rolfe to step down or be fired. Aviation expert Doug McLean says the operator is standing out for all the wrong reasons.
2: I can't think in the last 20, 30 years that we've had that sort of frequency of failure. Flight delays around lunchtime today, the NATS failure had accumulated about 36,000 minutes of delay.
1: The Prime Minister has confirmed the UK will provide military support to Saudi Arabia in its fight against Iran-backed Houthi rebels. An RAF Voyager will provide air-to-air refuelling for Saudi jets, but only on defensive missions. Andy Burnham says the deployment is intended to help protect regional stability and vital trade routes. Our political correspondent Rob Powell has more.
3: The UK role will be fairly limited from what Andy Burnham, Prime Minister, has said. It will be completely defensive in its nature, but even within that, you're not talking about the type of defensive action that we saw against Iranian drones earlier in the year when UK troops were shooting down drones. This is more limited than that.
1: The dance teacher who survived the Southport stabbing said she was kept in the dark about a data breach because hospital bosses thought it wouldn't come out. Leanne Lucas and other patients had their medical records inappropriately accessed at the trust, which has apologised. Cleveland police have arrested 12 people in early morning raids in and around Middlesbrough. The force is trying to crack down on drug dealing and organised crime weeks after the A66 crash, in which 7 people were killed. And FIFA president Gianni Infantino says he's open to talks over reform at football's governing body. It comes after he faced calls to step down after launching a failed plan to sell stakes in the World Cup. That's the latest. I'm Daisy Steele.

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1: From the Sky News Centre at midnight, the head of the UK's air traffic control system is facing further backlash with fresh calls to go. A second issue at NATS in under 2 weeks has seen flights delayed or cancelled in Scotland, Northern Ireland and parts of England. The connectivity problem has been resolved, but disruptions ongoing, including for this passenger at Edinburgh Airport, who's faced repeated delays.
2: We actually physically got on the plane and then they told us on the plane. We sat there for 30 minutes, then they took us off the plane back to the waiting area, and I sat there for two and a half hours, and then reboarded the plane. But when I got back on the plane, they then told me that they'd missed their slot to take off.
1: The Prime Minister has confirmed the UK will provide military support to Saudi Arabia in its fight against Iran-backed Houthi rebels. An RAF Voyager will provide air-to-air refuelling for Saudi jets, but only on defensive missions. The dance teacher who survived the Southport stabbings is accusing hospital bosses of keeping her in the dark over a data breach. Leanne Lucas and other patients had their medical records inappropriately accessed by staff. Cleveland police say they've arrested 12 people following early morning raids in a bid to tackle organised crime. The raids in Grangetown follow a number of serious incidents in and around Middlesbrough in recent weeks. They include the A66 head-on crash, which killed two police officers and five young men, and a suspected arson attack in which a seven-year-old girl and her aunt died. Donald Trump's tensions with the media have intensified. Some organisations have refused to cover the president's events, as three outlets he's banned from the White House file a lawsuit. And FIFA president Gianni Infantino has written to member associations saying he's open to an independent review of world football's governing body. He's faced calls to step down after failing with a plan to sell stakes in the World Cup. That's the latest. I'm Daisy Steele.
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You know, where people play games with the night. God, it was too hot to sleep. I followed the sound of a jukebox coming from up the levee. All of a sudden, I could hear somebody whistling from right behind me. I turned around and she said,

0: Wait, did you hear that?
1: Oh, this is sure stirring up some ghosts for me. She said there's one thing you gotta learn, is not to be afraid of it. I said, no, I like it. I like it, it's good. She said you like it now, but you'll learn to love it later.

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1: From the Sky News Centre at 1, Andy Burnham will meet Donald Trump for the first time in New York later as world leaders gather for the UN General Assembly. Ukraine and the escalating conflict in the Middle East are expected to dominate their talks. The Prime Minister's promised a pragmatic relationship with the US President despite being a vocal critic of him in the past. But Conservative leader Kemi Badenoch says Mr Burnham has some catching up to do on foreign policy.
2: I wish Andy Burnham all the best with his first meeting with Donald Trump. The US is our most important security ally. We do need to have a relationship with the US, and I hope he's moved on from when he was mayor of Manchester and was saying that he wouldn't have Donald Trump visit there.
1: Meanwhile, the Prime Minister has confirmed the UK will provide military support to Saudi Arabia in its fight against Iran-backed Houthi rebels. Three of America's biggest news organisations are suing the Trump administration after being banned from the White House. CNN, MS Now and Politico say the decision to revoke their journalists' access violates their First Amendment rights. Donald Trump's accused the outlets of spreading fake news, but Vice President J.D. Vance denies the move was an attack on press freedom.
3: We're not going to give you special access to the White House if you engage in what is effectively propaganda. They can still report on the Trump White House. They can still get the public reports. They can still, of course, talk to people in the administration and outside the administration. What the president has said is we're not going to give you special access.
1: Martha's rule is being extended to cover NE departments in England. The law, which was brought in after the death of 13-year-old Martha Mills from sepsis, gives families the right to request an urgent review of care. Princess Diana's brother's new book, Swan Song, is out today. Earl Spencer claims the king reacted to his ex-wife's sudden death by saying, "We'll forget her soon enough," a palace spokesperson responded, saying, "Grief can cloud reason." And FIFA president Gianni Infantino says he'll propose an independent external review into world football's governing body. He's faced calls to step down following his failed plan to sell stakes in the World Cup. That's the latest. I'm Daisy Steele.
0: It's here. The brand new Haldane Fisher Isle of Man website is live. Faster, smarter, easier. Discover it now at haldane-fisher.com.